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0: 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Can we also have 711 Lima respond to this?
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1: 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Believe all persons out. Nothing further. 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
0: 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Structure fire. Can you repeat address? 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
0: 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Crews are returning to the appliance and we will respond directly. 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
0: Hi, COM 713, Alpha, this is Melvin Alves, D-Foot Street Control, Enter Control O'Connor, Operations Officer, Senior Acting Station Officer Green. Single story brick construction building, well involved. 2B18, case 1, currently attacking the fire. We have reports that everyone is out of the building at this time, over.

Viacom 713 Alpha incident will be known as Detroit Street Control. Entry Officer O'Connor. Single-story brick construction building well involved. Two teams VA currently attacking the fire. Reports everyone's out.

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1: Mike Calm, Detroit Street Control, go ahead.
0: Mike Calm, special call, another appliance. And just correction to last message, instant control is O'Connor, operations is acting station off the green, over.
1: Viacom 713 Alpha, Detroit Street Control, call another appliance, correction to last incident control, O'Connor, operations is acting station off the green, 1204.

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0: 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They have advised all persons are definitely out of the building. We currently have two V18s, case one, extinguishing fire, and a RIP team in place with Lima at this time, over.
1: 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I've advised all persons definitely out of building. 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
1: ICOM 735 Alpha, responding crew of 2 and 1 at 1220, be advised, Atherton also responding, over.
0: Copy last, over.

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0: I call Ergon now on scene working to confirm isolation from street to building for power over.
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2: Viacom, both the ACs are now out of building. Fire is out, damp it down. We are doing personal decontamination. At this time, over.
0: Viacom, 713 Alpha, both the ACs out of the building, dampening down and doing decon, 1226.

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0: Viacom, fire is out, we're now making up. Reverting all signs. This incident will be left in the hands of ASA Dreams. With Viacom 17 Alpha is available, over.
1: 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Incident will be left in hands of acting SO Green, and we'll advise when 713 Alpha is available, 1232.

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0: This housing was arranged through Salvation Army. I'm sure of the overseer.
1: Yeah, copy that. We may not be able to make notification, but we'll do our best, over.
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1: 7-11-Alpha, Ergon's confirmed power is isolated from the street, 1251.

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0: We've concluded firefighting operation, making up all lithium batteries that are currently submerged in water.
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0: 7-Eleven Alpha, does the occupant have any further details in regards to the housing? Salvation Army have confirmed this is not an address of their management, over.
1: Viacom, only information from the occupant is Salvation Army organised, went through shack housing, and that's all she knows.
0: That shack housing, we'll investigate 1301.

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0: 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Appears to be a faulty MCP. It's been isolated and management are in attendance. 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
1: Alpha, go ahead.
0: Falcon 17 Alpha is mobile wind RS Street Waree. Printout says road speed. Was that turnout over?
1: Watch out, road speed is perfect.
0: Roger 5.
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1: Roger, proceeding code 30. Be advised, our TPS are en route. There is a male in the median strip holding a jerry can of fuel. Poured fuel onto the grass and lit on fire. He does appear to be distressed over.
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0: 730 Alpha, can we have you proceed code 30 to report to the smoke alarm sounding? This is a vacant house, no sign of smoke or fire. It has been sounding on and off all day. This is 51 of Vaughan Street, Mareeba, over.
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1: 7 Alpha, go ahead.
0: Foxtrot 7 Alpha. It appears these alarms have activated due to a bleach being used in the premise. Can confirm with the neighbour that this is state housing. Over.
1: Roger, copy. Appears the alarm activated due to bleach being used in the premise. Can confirm with the neighbour. This is state housing, 1643.
0: Fire call, further to the last. We've isolated the power box, which has also isolated the alarm. Can you notify the Department of Housing of this incident, over?
1: Want to copy 1643.

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0: Fox call, we've reinstated power to the premise. Smoke alarms have not continued. We're going to leave the property as is, and we're now code 4 over.
1: Roger, and Q Build have been notified at their after hours, over.
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0: 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From this information, we will just proceed. 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
0: Markov 713 Alpha, we mobile response area, over.

James, 711 Alpha. 711 Alpha, go ahead. An Alpha proceeding, QAS assist, 33 Charles Street, over. Copy proceeding, QAS are on scene. This is a welfare check. A person has been possibly laying on the bedroom floor for the last 2 days. Unsure of their current status, over. Alpha, acknowledge, welfare check, over. 1936.

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0: 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Can you confirm if best access is Charles Street or Grove Street, over?
1: Copy, you've made it to 33 Charles Street. 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
1: Yeah,
0: 7-Eleven Alpha, your message is barely readable, say again, over.
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0: 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Determining whether there is oxygen at the premises.
1: Over. 7-11 Alpha, your message is barely readable. Confirming that was for the A's with QES. I mean, there is an oxygen at the premises. But is there something?

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0: Alpha, we've contacted QPS comms. They advise no crew available at this stage. 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
0: 711 Alpha, we contacted QPS comms. They advise no crewing at this stage, over.
1: 711 Alpha, acknowledge no crewing. We've been advised QAS taking the main on scene and we're no longer required. Can I have a air support notification and we are code for Auckland?
0: Copy, you've been advised by QSA, will remain on scene, you're no longer required. 711 Alpha, air support notification has been completed. You are also code 4 20.

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1: 7-11 Alpha, proceeding Little Peace Street,
0: sir. Copy, proceeding. This child has locked themselves in a bedroom. It's located on the second story of the apartment block. They're not injured, not distressed. Apparently it requires some assistance gaining access. Over.
1: 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Over.

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0: Casualty's been lighted in QAS vehicle. We're just following QAS to Tully Hospital to assist with unloading.
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1: 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Your 4-year-old locked in a bedroom, not in distress. We will make a plan to get out of there.
0: Copy, liaise with the occupant, 4-year-old locked in a bedroom, not in distress. 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
1: 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However, this alarm is now showing as reset, over.
0: 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Based on no call from premise, we'll continue. 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
1: Con, we've had a activation in room 203 due to shower. There's no active detector in the room. Crews have investigated, no signs of fire.
0: An activation in room 203 due to shower, no activation. 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
1: 7-11 Alpha, go ahead.
0: Qualcomm, this activation was in room number 203. Detector in the room was zone 203, loop 1. Panel appeared to have been reset before our arrival. However, our management claimed they just silenced the system. First time smoke fire, we have advised them not to reset panels, and we're code 12.
1: Activated in room 203, detector in room was zone 203, loop 1. A panel appeared to have been reset prior to arrival. Management claimed they have just silenced the system. No sign of smoke or fire, advised management not.

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1: Copy, proceeding QAS on scene. They have a 78-year-old male require assistance with a lift. He weighs approximately 135 kilos, over.

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1: 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We will fly that. 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